Thank you.

bathroom door and oblivion. Not oblivious to this talking stranger, he was laughing a lot. Everyone was in there together doing their personal and private. He was stopping them on their way out, asking them to bend their heads forward for a second. He'd say, "Hi, could you just bend your head forward for a second?" And they would. If they had long hair, they'd sweep it down off their necks, give the neck a soft, light wipe, sprinkle on some yellowy powder from his little satin pouch, then sniff it up and say, "Thanks. Sorry I had to do it behind your back." I said, "You must say hello next." He said, "This is just the beginning. You watch." I said, "I might do that.

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And I found him there, hysterical. He was laughing now, louder than before, almost on the floor. Hid them coming out of the door, the gate crashes and drink splashes. Hid them.

Surveillance is all around us. The only thing worse than watching is being watched. I said, I know, I was just thinking exactly the same thing. And all he said, I was watching. From a respectable distance, of course. Of course, I said, you wouldn't want to be seen seeing. Why do you like them bending over? People travel, he said. Of course they do. As long as we've been moving. We go to Alaska, Nebraska, Calcutta, all over. We move. But wherever we go, some things never escape us. They stay the same. The same question keeps asking itself. Keeps demanding an answer. Is evolution ending? Is this the end of evolution? When daughters give birth to their mothers, uncles become brothers. This is the reverse evolution. That's moving backwards. Evolution ending. Maybe, only maybe, we've reached the end of the loop.

I'm only helping him on their way back, he said. So soon, some of the one who just got here, I said, to the hostess. Don't worry, this is just a dress rehearsal.

This is an essential part. There is in love a sense of weakness, a desire to protect, and eagerness to do good and give pleasure. Love is absorbing. It takes the lover out of himself. It makes a man.

Love is never quite avoidance of sentimentality. Love is something that a man understands to his own idiosyncrasies. I don't want love. I have no time for it. It's weakness. When I've satisfied my passion, I'm ready for other things. I can't overcome my desire, but I hate it. It imprisons my spirit. I look forward to the time when I shall be free from all desire and can give myself without hindrance to my work. I know lust. That's normal and healthy. Love is a disease.

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Blasting 49ers while we holler at the ladies. Did a 360 like Dominique Wilkins. 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